0: Lizette.
1: Jenny thinks that she has the key to popularity, parking in cars with the boys at night. When Jerry brags about taking Jenny out, he learns that she dates all the boys, and he feels less important. 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Not even with the boys they park with. 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
1: Yeah, especially when you compare her with...
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0: 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All the time that you were waiting for.
1: Peace of mind to look around, receive the light and touch the ground.

received some heavy rain in the southwest corner. This is a tropical depression 6W. Perhaps heavier rain. Darker cloud rain.

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